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1: También aprenderás a cuidar tu cuerpo para gozar de buena salud. 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Tierra de Oz. 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
3: Partygoers try to reach the illegal rave by whatever means possible. The aftermath of an all-night party. Sound equipment seized by police in an empty unit on a Swindon industrial estate. At around 1 o'clock this morning, Wiltshire Police received a tip-off from a neighbouring force that a rave was being set up here. By the time they arrived, 100 people were inside, with more on their way. Officers put in cordons around the area to turn revellers away, but another 200 people arrived, and as they tried to break through police blockades to reach the party. Violence erupted.

Aftermath of an all-night party. Sound equipment seized by police in an empty unit on a Swindon industrial estate. At around 1 o'clock this morning, Wiltshire Police received a tip-off from a neighbouring force that a rave was being set up here. By the time they arrived, 100 people were inside, with more on their way. Officers put in cordons around the area to turn revellers away, but another 200 people arrived. And as they tried to break through police blockades to reach the party. Violence

don't Snapchat no duck face. Snapchat that fat ass, don't Snapchat no duck face. Face, face, face, face, face, face.

My past. My present. My future. My life. My past. My present. My future. My life.

This station, in conjunction with other airwave announcements, will conduct this exact test without prejudice under the jurisprudence of the soul.

Please do not be alarmed. Remain calm. Do not attempt to leave the dance floor. The DJ booth is conducting a troubleshoot test of the entire system. Somehow, while the party was in progress, an unidentified frequency has been existing in the system for some time. And